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0: 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I'm Michael Redhead Champagne, and this has been a Red City Moment.
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0: Across many First Nations, you hear the term the Red Road. 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

0: The Métis Nation has deep roots in this land. In the Red River, in the buffalo hunt, in the families who built vibrant communities across the prairies. Métis culture is alive in the fiddle, the jig, the sash, and the Mi'kmaq language. 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The Métis Nation helped shape Manitoba and continues to shape it today. Honor the Red River Métis. Their history is here. Their future is strong. I'm Michael Redhead Champagne, and this has been a Red City Moment.
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1: 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Hi, I'm Taylor Galvin, and this is Manoba Montesawin, Living in a Good Way.
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0: 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And we are flowing through the airwaves on CIUR.
1: Hey! Yeah. You know what? I like this.

0: 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Yeah. 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Cause I like it. No diggity, no doubt. Yeah. Black Street Productions. We out, we out. We out, we out.
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3: Oh my God, Becky, look at her butt. 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

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Baby girl, better known as Ali.

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And we are flowing through the airwaves on CIUR.

rolling and crawling. Yiggy, yes, yolin. 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Drop this shit up when we're Mr. Dr. Dre. 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
0: Slim Shady. 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
0: for
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0: one second.
1: My name is
2: Slim Shady.
0: Hi, kids. Do you like Primus?
3: Yeah,
0: wanna
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0: see me stick 9-inch nails to each one of my eyelids?
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0: Wanna copy me and do exactly like I did? 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

0: ZB 104.7. A little bit of Cassie with me and you kicking off the 7 o'clock hour right here on the morning show. Good morning, Winnipeg. Happy Tuesday. It's your boy Jeff Woods and Kiki Hall hanging out here.
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0: It is officially the first day of September. So just a heads up, if you're driving out there, 30 km zones are now happening. Speed zones, the school zones are back, unfortunately.
1: As of 4 minutes ago, they are officially in effect for the first time for fall.
0: Yeah, that's right. That's
1: happy
0: crazy.
1: Fall.
0: I guess officially, in my books, this officially has become fall now because, you know, like I said, once August ends, September starts, I feel like it's officially fall. I mean, I believe the fall doesn't actually start until, I think, the 22nd. We still got about 3 weeks left of summer, but it doesn't feel like it. You know what I mean?
1: So it's been fall for me for probably 2.5 weeks.
0: Yeah, you know, you look outside right now. I thought it was raining this morning when I was getting ready. I thought it was going to be raining today. But
1: it was so dark.
0: It was very dark, right? That's exactly how I felt. I came outside. And I was like, oh, the sun's coming out. So I guess not, but whatever. You know, we're here. We're hanging out, and we got some good music on the way. Coming up, we have some Dr. Dre and Snoop Dogg here on ZB.

0: 94.7. A little bit of Sebastian Gaskin with Ghost. How fitting is that as we're talking about fall coming around the corner? A little bit of Ghost.
1: And
0: getting spooky.
1: Ghost.
0: It's getting spooky is what I meant. That's what I was going for. We're going the Halloween route. I was getting there, Eric. I was getting there.
1: Speaking of fall, ghosts.
0: I was getting there, okay? There was a route I was heading.
1: The ghost of summer.
0: Yeah. It's now the past. It's now the past. You're hanging out with me, Jeff Woods, and Kiki Hall this morning.
1: Let's take a look at our forecast. Right now, we're sitting at 15 degrees. We're looking at a mix of sun and cloud today with a high of 23 and a humidex of 28. Tonight, we're looking at partly cloudy and a low of 14. We're looking at some wind today. It's been pretty windy. Yesterday was so windy, toward the evening time. I was like,
0: it was a bit chillier last night, actually.
1: I was frozen.
0: Yeah, I had to sneak out to the house last night, and yeah, I was just rocking shorts. And sure enough, yeah, it was one of those situations where you're rocking a hoodie and a pair of shorts, and you're like, what is going on right now? It's a lot colder than I anticipated, but yeah, like I said, fall just around the corner, and also with it being the first of September, you know what that means.
1: What's it mean?
0: La Burger Week. That's right. We'll be talking about that in just a little bit. But for now, we're going to get you some Halsley and Juice WRLD with Without Me here on ZB.

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1: The Métis are the Otipemisiwak, the people who govern themselves.

0: Red River resistance to today's cultural resurgence, Métis people have always stood strong for their rights, their families, and their homeland. You hear Métis pride in the fiddle music, see it in the beadwork, and feel it in the community gatherings all across Manitoba. The Métis Nation is not a chapter in history. It's a living, thriving nation shaping the future. I'm Michael Redhead Champagne, and this has been a Red City Moment.
1: I can't bring my car in until when? You're kidding me!
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0: 104.7. That's Outkast. Sorry, Miss Jackson. Going down right here on the morning show. Good morning, Winnipeg. Happy September. It's a weird situation how fast this year has flown by. We're in the last few months. It's crazy to think. You know what I mean?
1: It actually has flown by. I feel like this whole summer just went by very fast.
0: Yeah, it's an unfortunate situation, honestly. I am not looking forward to fall. Fall just leads to winter. That's what I think of, you know. But honestly, we're not talking about that right now. We're talking about Burger Week as it starts today. Burger Week going all the way until September 7th. And I saw that the total list for restaurants was 188 all throughout Manitoba. So tons of places to go and check out. And you can find out all the listings on LaBurgerWeek.com. I will say it is a little frustrating, this website, because there's so many places. And I'm trying to like see like the list in order, but it's just giving me all over the place. And I'm seeing places in Ontario as well, so I'm trying to figure out what looks the best. But is there anything that sticks out to you? Any restaurant in particular that?
1: I wonder if that's like an age thing, because for me, I have all of Winnipeg's list, no problem.
0: Well, that's not what we were going for. But is there one that stands out to you?
1: I love breakfast, so anyone that has like eggs or something like breakfasty, like a hollandaise sauce or something like that. Mm-hmm. I'm like, I want to try that one.
0: I mean, there's a lot. I am looking at one right now at, Thirsty Lion Tavern. Looks like it's pretty amazing. The grilled pineapple I've been noticing is a thing. Grilled pineapple on the burger?
1: I don't know about that.
0: It's different. You know what I mean? It's
1: grilled, like, I feel like it doesn't belong on a pizza. So would I put it on a burger?
0: That's a touchy subject right there. Maybe that could be questionnaire. We'll see. Oh, anyway, y'all, like too. I said, make sure to go on LaBurgerWeek.com. Check out all the places all throughout Manitoba. We got all the way until September 7th. We got some Shaggy on the way, but first, a little bit of Keisha Shante with Since You've Been Gone.

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1: Yo, what do you want, man?
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1: You made her catch you?
3: I don't know how I let this happen. The girl next door, you know? I don't know what to do.
1: So it wasn't you.
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0: 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Shaggy, Mr. Boombastic, that wasn't me going down right here on a morning show. Not to be confused, it's the same person. That's right.
1: I

0: thought it was him singing the hook.
1: I know. And I feel like that we've shed a light on a lot of people who thought the same thing, which I thought is kind of crazy. But you know what? Shaggy's, I guess he's from the 90s, you know what I mean? So it's a little different back then. But yeah, Shaggy, going down here on ZB Mornings where music and community flows. It's your boy Jeff Woods and Kiki Hall hanging out with you here. And we're getting you excited for fall time.
0: Speaking of fall, we got some Starbucks.
1: Yeah, we did it.
0: We got some pumpkin spice espressos.
1: Yeah, and you know what? I was talking smack last week about the whole pumpkin spice situation, but you know what I'll say right now? It's pretty good. It's
0: he said best coffee I've ever had.
1: Okay, I wouldn't. It's no French.
0: He took a sip and went, "Oh, this cold foam."
1: this
0: cold foam is dangerous.
1: Get it away from me. It's so good. Honestly, it's not too bad, I'll say. And, especially when you're not expecting it, it's definitely really nice. So
0: he's going to show up wearing, like, the boots and the scarf tomorrow.
1: Just catch me wearing UGG boots tomorrow and a green jacket. Well, we got 7:38 on the clock. Winnipeg, Bismarcky on the way. But first, don't wake me up here on ZB.

0: bring it back.
1: We're going way back.
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Nicki Minaj with Super Bass going down here on ZB Mornings. We got 7:49 on the clock, Winnipeg. Let's take a look at your traffic. All right, let's see what's going on right now throughout the city. Anything I can let you know about as you're driving through. All I see is eastbound Jarvis Avenue will be closed between Parr to Powers. That's going to be for street construction. That's going to be happening until October 2nd. Looking elsewhere, I am seeing a closure that'll be starting tomorrow on Abenoji Mickinaw. I'll let you know about that in a little bit. Also seeing construction zone on Keniston from Grant to Taylor. Southbound median and southbound left turning lanes will be closed until September 4th. That will pretty much be it for your road report. Coming up, we're going to get you some Nelly Furtado, Say It Right, here on ZB.

0: 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And we are flowing through the airwaves on CIUR.
1: Yeah, this album is dedicated to all the teachers that told me I'd never amount to nothing. To all the people that lived above the buildings that I was hustling from that called the police on me when I was just trying to make some money to feed my daughter.
2: Yeah, yeah.
1: And to all my peoples in the struggle, you know what I'm saying? It's all good, baby.
2: Check it, check it.
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0: 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Biggie Smalls, Notorious B.I.G., kicking off the 8 o'clock hour with Juicy, taking you back to the 90s here on The Morning Show, where we bring you the best of the best when it comes to hip-hop, R&B, pop, and indigenous artists from all over Turtle Island. It's your boy Jeff Woods and Kiki Hall hanging out this morning.
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0: And we've been talking a lot about fall this morning as it is just around the corner. And it looks like Winnipeg Transit is also going to be part of that. So if that's part of your daily routine, you might want to just look at it as the fall schedule is going to be starting this weekend on Sunday, September 6th. It's going to be bringing some route changes, some new stops, and schedule improvements, as I know a lot of people online especially are not exactly thrilled about the whole revamp of the transit system throughout Winnipeg. But it looks like there is going to be some updates happening this weekend, so make sure you take a look. If you are riding transit or if you know someone who rides transit regularly, make sure you go online and check it out. You just go to winnipeg.ca. They have the listings there for you. Coming up, we got some Ja Rule, but first, Jamie Fine here on ZB.

0: ZB 1047. A little bit of Ja Rule and Ashanti with Always On Time going down right here on The Morning Show. Good morning, Winnipeg. Hope you're having a great Tuesday so far. It's the 1st of September and officially fall in my books. I know it's not technically fall. It doesn't start till 22nd, but you know what? It feels like it's kind of fall out there. What's the temperature like right now, Kiki?
1: We're sitting at 15 degrees. We got a cloudy day today. It's going to be a mix of sun and cloud and a bit of wind. We got a high of 23 with a humidex of 28. Tonight, we're looking at some more clouds and some more wind with a low of 14. So it's going to be like not too hot, not too cold.
0: The way you kept saying some more makes me think of s'mores. So
1: Do you like s'mores?
0: Truth be told, definitely had some s'mores last night. I don't know if you knew this, but you can just make them at home in the oven. And they're just as good.
1: Do you still burn them and set them on fire? You said you only like them charred.
0: Well, you can't really do that in the oven. It's not. It doesn't work out exactly the same. But definitely threw it on a cooking pan. Just threw them in the oven. And
1: did you pre-make the s'mores, or did you just did you assemble them and put them in the oven that?
0: Yeah. So, well, not the tops, but yeah, and then just
1: a nacho. You made a s'more nacho.
0: Yeah, I guess. Smacho.
1: Smacho.
0: Yeah.
1: S'more.
0: Smacho. Yeah, something like that. Anyway, we got 8:15 on the clock. Winnipeg coming up. A little bit of Nige B. But first, going to throw it back with some Boys to Men here on ZB.
2: No. Don't matter. Just don't curse.
3: Yo, fellas, y'all ready to do this?
4: Yo, what's up, guys?
3: What's up, boys? Boys are in effect. Yeah. And it's about time. Yo, let's lift this up.

0: with more tracks after this. The hand drum carries a heartbeat, representing Mother Earth and the rhythm connecting all life. These drums are often crafted from deer, elk, moose, or buffalo hide. 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Hi, I'm Taylor Galvin, and this is Manoba Matasawin, living in a good way.
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this by far is the hardest thing I think I've ever had to do. To tell you, the woman I love, that I'm having a baby by a woman that I barely even know. I hope you can accept the fact that I'm man enough to tell you this. And hopefully you'll give me another chance.

0: ZB1047. That's Usher with Confessions Part 2 going down right here on ZB Mornings, where music and community flows. It's your boy Jeff Woods and Kiki Hall.
1: Do you have any confessions you want to get off your chest?
0: You out of your mind? Just throwing it out there, 8:30 in the morning.
1: What would you like to get off your chest?
0: I'll tell
1: What's
0: you right
1: your
0: now,
1: biggest confession?
0: This pumpkin spice latte is pretty good. All right, that's my confession for the morning. Okay, it's better than I expected.
1: And didn't you say that your thing, you're like about fall or something, like the hype you don't get?
0: Yeah.
1: And you said it was pumpkin spice.
0: Like I said, last week I was talking smack a little bit about pumpkin spice, but it's all right. It's nice.
1: He's the best thing he's ever tried.
0: I wouldn't go that far, but yeah, it's pretty good.
1: Well, it's getting us ready for fall, but also like we have our long weekend this weekend. So It's Labor Day weekend. And if you're looking for something to do this weekend, Manitoba is giving you a pretty good excuse. All provincial parks are going to be free from September 4th up until the 7th. So you don't need a vehicle permit. If you're camping, you will need camping fees still apply, or entry fees still apply, but free entry. Or vehicle permits will be free.
0: That's a bit of a last hurrah.
1: Are you think you're going to do that?
0: Last hurrah before
1: a little hike or a canoe?
0: I mean, I have too many kids to be doing that. You know, I feel like I'd lose one of them on a hike. You know what I mean? I don't know.
1: Well, you could go to the beach.
0: Yeah, I could do something like that. We used to like going to Falcon Lake, actually. That was like our go-to spot for a bit. Honestly, it was just, I think it's east. Closer to Ontario.
1: As soon as you start saying compass terms, I'm lost.
0: Yeah, I know. I'm pulling Indiana Jones here, breaking out directions. But
1: east. I couldn't even tell you where east is right now.
0: I am all over the place, y'all. We got 8:30 on the clock. Like you said, provincial parks are free for this weekend. Speaking of the weekend, we got Save Your Tears on the way here on ZB.

0: ZB 104.7. Kendrick Lamar with Humble going down here on the morning show. Good morning, Winnipeg. Happy Tuesday. Happy 1st of September. And we were talking about Le Burger Week as it's kicking off today. 188 different restaurants all throughout Manitoba. And like I said, it's going all the way until September 7th. I believe that's, what, next week? That's until next Tuesday or next Monday? I don't know. You got 7 days, Winnipeg, to go and try out all of these special burgers all throughout. If you need to see what you're getting into, you can go online at leburgerweek.com. Kiki was able to help me out, and I found the list. And
1: he had no idea what he was doing.
0: It was more complicated than I expected, I will say. I had to jump through a bunch of clicks and
1: just
0: everything.
1: Just had to refresh it.
0: And yeah, I don't know. It was confusing. But anyway, you can go online, see what's happening, where you can expect to find these awesome burgers. And I want to give a shout-out to... where did I see it? I'm trying to find it right now, but I think it was Sub-Zero Ice Cream, as they have the donut ice cream, or sorry, the chocolate.

0: Blueberry marshmallow melt donut burger, which, I mean, it just looks like awesomeness. You know, you got the ice cream, the donuts all going down. It's just good to see an ice cream shop participating in the Burger Week. You know what I mean? Just something a little different. So maybe if you're not looking for something savory, you want something sweet, go and check out Sub-Zero Ice Cream.
1: Do you think that a burger has to be like, it has to be beef? Because I'm seeing some chicken burgers in here and that's pretty intriguing.
0: I will say it's a bit of a debate for me personally. I mean, I feel like a burger definitely should be red meat, but I mean, like, you know, chicken, because to me it's a chicken sandwich, you know what I mean? That's what I think.
1: Love a chicken sandwich.
0: Yeah, and I love a chicken sandwich too, don't get me wrong, but I mean, like, that's where you gotta kind of just, you know, define where, you know. I also saw there was like a taco, something. I don't know, there's a whole bunch of stuff.
1: All we're doing is looking at burgers.
0: There's 188 things to look at, you guys, and they're all stacked, okay?
1: How are we supposed to narrow it down to which ones to try?
0: We're going to be talking about this a little Burger Week all week long. We'll be letting you know what the best ones are, so make sure you keep it locked here on ZB. Coming up, we're going to get you some Ray the Nihilist, but first, throwing it back with TLC right here on ZB 104.7.

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0: VB1047, Sierra and Missy Elliott, 1-2 step happening right here on the morning show. Good morning, Winnipeg. It's your boy Jeff Woods and Kiki Hall hanging out with you here on this wonderful Tuesday. We're going to take a look at your traffic real quick. All right, let's see what's going on throughout the city. It's been a pretty slow day in regards to traffic. Haven't seen much stalls or collisions, which is a good thing, but I am seeing a closure on eastbound Jarvis. Looks like all eastbound lanes of Jarvis between Parr and Powers will be closed for street construction all the way until October 2nd. Looking elsewhere, I did see that there was another closure somewhere. Where did I find that? Looks like Abenoji-Mikanaw. That's going to be starting tomorrow. Not much going on. Just a reminder that it is a school zones are back in play, y'all. The 30K zones. So make sure you're driving carefully. Slow down in those school zones. We got some snow on the way here on ZB 104.7.
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And we are flowing through the airwaves on CIUR.

0: ZB 104.7. That was Get Busy with Sean Paul. You're listening to ZB Mornings with Jeff Woods and Kiki Paul. I almost said Paul.
1: Kiki Paul. Tomo Gosalen.
0: Kiki Paul.
1: I was
0: Paul.
1: Like, you gave a very underwhelming Sean Paul, by the way, on that.
0: So. I think I said it the way I would say my name. Sean Paul.
1: Sean Paul. Kiki Paul. It's all going down. I don't know what's going on with me, guys. I had too much sugar. I had too much sugar this morning.
0: Too much pumpkin spice.
1: Yeah, I'm all over the place, y'all. You're hanging out with me, Jeff West, Kiki Hall. We got 9:05 on the clock right now. And who's the show brought to you by?
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1: Been talking a lot about fall time, and we talk a lot about burgers because the Burger Week is in action. And
0: we're just a couple hamburglers.
1: Oh, there it is. All right. Well, thanks for that. Kind of led me to the question of the day. We did post on our social media, on our Facebook, ZB1047. You can follow us on Facebook and on Instagram. But on our Facebook page, what are we doing?
0: We post a question of the day every day. So today we have a build your burger thing. We just have like, you know, the bun, pick your toppings, pick your protein.
1: I mean, let's get gluttonous a little bit here because, you know, it's Burger Week. We got, we want to know how you build your perfect burger, okay? Is there anything that you don't think belongs on a burger at all? Is there anything that in particular?
0: I think it doesn't belong on a burger is fruit. Same thing with pizza, right? Like pineapple has no place.
1: I was gonna say technically, I guess tomatoes are fruit, right? So are you
0: against, can't see it, but I'm rolling my eyes.
1: Yeah, she's rolling them. Yeah, are you against tomatoes on burgers?
0: No, tomatoes are great on burgers.
1: So you're just throwing shade at the pineapple. I think that's what we're getting at.
0: Because where do we draw the line? What's next? Strawberries? What's next? Kiwis?
1: Straw burgers.
0: That wouldn't be very good.
1: Yeah, all right. That's not bad. Yeah, let us know what you would put on your burger. I'm telling you right now, I put everything on mine. I was looking at that little list, the little menu that we had, and I'm for all of it. I'll say that right now. So I'll make sure to go throw my order on our Facebook. Let us know how you build your burger, Winnipeg.

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1: ZB1047, we got Travis Thompson and G-Eazy with Dead Prezzies going down here on The Morning Show, bringing you the best of the best when it comes to hip-hop, R&B, pop, and indigenous artists from all over Turtle Island, just like Travis Thompson right here.
2: Let's take a look at our forecast.
1: Yeah, let's do that.
2: All right. We're sitting at 17 degrees right now. We're looking at a mix of sun and cloud today with a little bit of wind. We've got a high of 23 with a humidex of 28. Tonight we're looking at some more clouds, a little bit of wind, and a low of 14. It's getting colder outside, and I think fall is here.
1: Yes, it's unfortunate. I did see that they're going to be wrapping up all of the outdoor pools throughout the city. That's going to be happening throughout the next week by the 6th or 7th, I do believe, all of the...
2: 6th, 7th?
1: Put your hands down. She does the hand motion and everything. Yes, but by then, all of the outdoor pools and splash pads should be wrapped up for the season, and we'll be slipping into that coldness that I don't know why you're so... fond of, but yeah, you know,
2: because then you go outside and you're not sweating.
1: Hey,
2: oh,
1: shivering.
2: Horrible
1: shivering.
2: Put a sweater on.
1: No,
2: oh, and the vest.
1: That's
2: what I like.
1: I like
2: the vest and the long socks.
1: A vest is such a weird thing to wear,
2: it's like, a good investment.
1: It's
2: some might say,
1: all right, let's get the next song going. We got some Tyler the Creator with Sugar on My Tongue going down right here on ZB 104.7.

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1: Winnipeg is home to the largest Indigenous population of any city in Canada. More than 90,000 First Nations, Métis, and Inuit people. Our average age is just 31, making this one of the youngest and fastest growing Indigenous urban communities in the country. From language revitalization to arts, education, and community leadership, Indigenous people shape the heartbeat of this city every day. When you think of Winnipeg, remember, Indigenous presence isn't a chapter of the past. It's the story of right now. I'm Michael Redhead Champagne, and this has been a Red City Moment.
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mister, I'm too good to call or write my fans. 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I don't deserve it. I know you got my last two letters. 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So this is my cassette I'm sending you. 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I'm doing 90 on the freeway. Hey, Slim, I drank a fifth of... You dare me to drive? You know the song by Phil Collins, In the Air of the Night, about that guy

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I must have missed you. 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I say that.

0: 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Damn.
1: CB 104.7 Eminem with Dido. That's Stan right there. Ditto?
2: It's Ditto.
1: Isn't it Dido? I'm pretty sure it's Dido.
2: I'll bet you a dollar.
1: All right, we're gonna have to look that up because I'm like pretty sure it's
2: Ditto. I'm pretty
1: Dido.
2: Sure it's Ditto.
1: Well, anyway, that's Stan. That's one of my favorite Eminem tracks of all time. I did see it actually back in it was considered one of the greatest rap songs in the last 20 years or 30 years, whatever the case was. But yeah,
2: did it make you want to bleach your hair?
1: Truth be told, I did have bleach blonde hair back in the day. I think we all had our little Slim Shady phases back in the day. If you didn't, then you weren't born in the 90s. I don't know what to tell you because, you know, that's just the style back then. You're hanging out with me, Jeff Woods, and Kiki Hall here on the 1st of September. We've been talking about fall, talking about Burger Week, and we do have a question on our Facebook.
2: Follow us on our Facebook and our Instagram at ZB1047, ZIIBI at 1047. And today we posted like a build your own burger kind of situation where you can kind of pick what toppings you'd want on your ideal burger if you could.
1: Yeah, because, you know, Burger Week is happening all the way until the 7th, and we just want to know what makes the best burger. And Kiki's already said pineapple does not go on burgers. And I feel like you said the same thing about pizza as well.
2: Yeah.
1: Do you like pineapple? Are you a pineapple fan?
2: I love pineapple.
1: Okay, so just not...
2: I like juice. I like, you know, like if it comes in like a little carousel of fruit. Like a fruit platter.
1: A carousel of fruit. All right, that's a new one for me. But
2: I used to make those back in my time.
1: Like I said... We want to know what you decide to put on your burger, what makes it the best. So let us know on our Facebook. Coming up, we're going to get you some memes, but first, Canada's own Nelly Furtado.

0: 104.7 in Vogue with My Lovin' happening here on ZB Mornings, where music and community flow. Good morning, Winnipeg. Hope you're having a great Tuesday so far. It's the first of the month, 1st of September. And as far as my books go, it's fall pretty much, even though we got about 3 more weeks left of summer.
1: And, debatable.
0: Yeah, I mean, you know, it's okay. I don't mind. We're talking about Burger Week. I've been talking about that. Tons of different places going to be participating all throughout Manitoba. 188 restaurants. You can find out more information on theburgerweek.com. They have the list there.
1: And school starting. Next week as well.
0: That's right. It's crazy to think kids are back in school. I mean, you know, the school zones also can't forget about the 30 km school zones happening throughout the city. But yes, the kids are going back to school.
1: And there's a new pilot program that is starting up with free youth transit passes for all students aged 11 to 21 attending grades 7 to 12. So passes will be distributed in schools, and students should talk to a teacher or administrator to receive their pass.
0: Let's go. Well, you know what? That's a big help for all families across Winnipeg. And as someone who used to take the transit bus to school back in high school days, that would have been a lot. That would have came in handy. I'll say that right now. Unfortunately, we did not have that program back then. But, you know, shout out to everyone who made that possible for all the kids out there, because especially in the wintertime, I'll tell you right now, taking the bus is, it's not fun.
1: I used to take the bus to college all the time, and it was one bus, but now I imagine these buses are going to be packed with kids.
0: Yep. It's I'm wondering how it's going to work, you know, that plus the new scheduling and everything like that. You know, people are still adjusting to the transit system right now, so we'll see. We'll see what happens. You know, like I said, I'm glad to see that kids are going to be able to ride for free. Coming up here on ZB, we're going to take a quick break, but first we got Moe with My Love right here on ZB 104.7.

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Let's take a look at traffic. All right, see if there's anything new happening throughout the city. It's been a pretty slow day for traffic. I am seeing one traffic alert here, northbound and southbound Shepherd Street closure. All northbound and southbound lanes of Shepherd between Church to Mountain will be closed until the 4th of this month, so use alternate routes there. Also seeing eastbound

0: close between par to powers, and that'll be happening all the way until next month. I am seeing some future construction happening on southbound Tuxedo. That's going to be happening on September 3rd, where southbound lanes of Tuxedo from Cordon to Chataway will be closed. I'll remind you guys tomorrow. But other than that, not seeing a whole lot. If you see something I don't, give me a call. 204-788-1047.
1: Hey, all we need is clear skies in the summertime,
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0: 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You're listening to Jeff Woods and Kiki Hall.
1: What's up, Winnipeg? Happy Tuesday. Happy September 1st. It's crazy how fast August just flew by. But yes, we are preparing for school next week. Kids are going back to school. The 30 zones are back in play. And also, La Burger Week has kicked off today as well. And
0: something about it being fall like makes me want to go to the corn maze.
1: Corn maze.
0: I think they run up until the end of October as well.
1: Yeah, I know that they do that for the Halloween situation. And have you ever been to the corn maze?
0: I go every year. I love the corn maze. I like going through the actual maze and pretending I'm in a scary movie.
1: Yeah, I mean, you know, we got the, you know, when the Halloween people come out, you know, and they have you, they're chasing you around throughout. It's
0: well, I think there's like the Haunted Forest, its own attraction around. I think that one starts October 1st.
1: Mm-hmm.
0: But even just like walking through the corn maze at like night when it's like dark outside, like, I don't know, it's like, it's just a vibe.
1: I don't think that's a vibe I particularly would like, just me personally.
0: You don't want to be chased through a corn maze.
1: No, I mean, not really. I don't want to be chased
0: at
1: all.
0: You don't want to say, run.
1: Last time I ran was for the bus, okay?
0: you pulled both your knees out.
1: It happened one time, okay? I almost blew out my knees, but, you know, playing a physical sport, so it's different.
0: No, the corn maze is so fun, and, like, the petting zoo, you got that. There's, like, concession. You got to obviously get some... You got to get like a poutine on there, and then you try to eat it while it's like piping hot.
1: I was like, are you carving up? You're carving up as you're running through this maze, or what? You're just downing a hot poutine at nighttime. Got people chasing
0: that's
1: you.
0: After. That's after. Yeah. That's your cool down.
1: Just running around a maze with a poutine. Like, we'll turn right.
0: Oh, you guys want to take pictures with some pumpkins?
1: Yeah. Well, you know, that's definitely got to be a thing that we do this fall. You know.
0: For sure. 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Our show is brought to you by... Stop laughing.
1: I'm not doing anything. I'm sitting every here twiddling my thumbs, sitting ever so patiently.
0: Every time Jeff laughs, it makes me laugh. I can't look at him sometimes.
1: Yeah. Sick of looking at me.
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1: All right, y'all. Coming up, some Flo Rida, but first, Moth to a Flame. 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

0: ZB1047. We got Joey Styles, Sugar Cane going down right here on the morning show. Good morning, Winnipeg. Kiki Hall making me laugh over here right now. We got 10:18 on the clock right now. Let's take a look at our forecast.
1: All right, we're sitting at 19 degrees right now. Today we're looking at a mix of sun and cloud and a little bit of wind. We got a high of 23 with a humidex of 28.

0: 8. Tonight, we're looking at some more clouds and more wind and a low of 14. So it's going to cool off tonight.
1: I know we've been talking a lot about Burger Week, but, you know, I got to give a shout out to 529 for putting out the $100 burger, which I think is a little crazy. But you know what? I know there's some people out there that are like, you know what? I got to try. I got to get out there. But that's as far as I could see. That was, you know,
0: $100?
1: The most expensive one that I saw on the list. Keep in mind, there's 188 restaurants throughout Manitoba that's doing this. But yeah, 529.
0: I think I did see one for like 7.
1: I think that was like
0: the Grove Slider, the Grove pub and restaurant.
1: Yeah, I mean,
0: maybe
1: for a slider, that's still a little heavy. But you know what? I was looking at that $100 ticket. That's quite the price tag right there. But yeah, you know, make sure you get out there and try burgers. They're going to be going all week long, all the way until the 7th throughout Manitoba. We're going to take a quick break here on ZB, but first, some Neo with Miss Independent here on ZB Mornings.

0: after this.
1: For First Nations, tobacco, or asema, is a sacred medicine used to carry prayers. Offering tobacco signifies a reciprocal and balanced way of asking for guidance, a teaching, a song, or showing appreciation. When accepted, it forms a spiritual agreement of honesty and responsibility between people and spirit. 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Hi, I'm Taylor Galvin, and this is Manopa Matasuin, living in a good way.
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1: Where music and community flow. What's up, Winnipeg? Happy Tuesday. We're hanging out here this morning, getting you ready for fall, essentially. We know it's 3 weeks still left of summertime, but you know, it's pretty much what we've been talking about because that's just how we feel with this weather, especially. But you know what's happening this Friday? It is another First Friday out in the Exchange, where you can see various businesses all throughout the Exchange District, and you know, tons of vendors, tons of markets, and it's all going down this Friday, kicking off at 5 p.m. and I believe it stays open to about 9 p.m. I believe some places are open later than that, but yeah, it's all going down in the Exchange District, and you can be a part of it too. It's free. And it's all happening this Friday.
0: One of the first Fridays I went to, it was a Twilight Watch party.
1: Oh, really?
0: Yeah.
1: So just right up your alley, definitely.
0: Of course I went. And it was the best. It was the best time we ever had.
1: And what was that like? How long ago was that?
0: This was probably like last, maybe December, maybe.
1: Okay, a little while ago, yeah.
0: I want to say, yeah, it was like maybe last year.
1: Because I feel like it would be like, you know, especially like fall time. That would be like the time to do it. You know
0: what I mean? Maybe it was like spring. I don't know. But so fun. Like, she had a whole bunch of like cool stuff out. Like, she prepared little blood bags that we had full of, like, it was just juice, but
1: yeah.
0: And then they had pictures of like a bunch of different people in the Twilight cast, and we sprayed ourselves in glitter spray and watched it on a big projector and just laughed and made fun of the movie.
1: It's crazy how big those movies actually really were. I mean, you know, considering, you know, I mean, the books obviously were also really big as well, but you know, those movies, they're, I don't know. Have you watched one?
0: Have I watched a Twilight movie?
1: I was like, when was the last time you watched it recently? Like,
0: probably like a week or two ago.
1: Oh, wow.
0: I watch them pretty often, at least once a month.
1: Oh, okay.
0: Not all of them, just like the first one.
1: You guys are hearing it here first.
0: I don't know what it is. It's just like a comfort movie, you know?
1: We got Post Malone on the way with first. We got Nicki Minaj with Truffle Butter here on ZB.

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0: Mario with Let Me Love You happening right here on The Morning Show. You're hanging out with me, Jeff Woods, and Kiki Hall. We got 10:49 on the clock, Winnipeg. Let's take a look at your traffic. All right, pretty slow for traffic today. Haven't been much going on out on those roads. I am seeing a closure on northbound, southbound Shepherd between Church to Mountain. That's going to be closed until the 4th. So use alternate routes. Also seeing eastbound Jarvis between Parr and Powers will be closed until October 2nd. So expect some delays and use alternate routes if possible. Looking elsewhere throughout the city, not much to report on. Of course, just a reminder that we are back to the school zones, 30 km in those school zones. So make sure you slow down. That's it for traffic, Winnipeg.
1: And that's going to be it for us. We are taking off for the day, but not to worry because we will be back tomorrow at 7 to 11 every weekday here on ZB 104.7.
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0: 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I'm Michael Redhead Champagne, and this has been a Red City Moment.
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0: 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Yeah.
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1: But I understand why. See, it's burning me to hold on to this. 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What I'm trying to say is that

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0: locked in. I'm locked in. I'm locked in. I'm locked in. I'm locked in. I'm locked in. I'm locked in. I'm locked in.
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2: 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In Manitoba, schools like Assiniboia, Bertle, and Brandon left deep scars on families and communities. 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

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That was some 50 Cent kicking off the afternoon drive today. Hope everybody's having themselves a great Tuesday so far. I know I am. Nice and easy morning with my babies. Got them up, made them breakfast, did my cold plunge, got ready, and came to work. Here we are now. I'm going to save that for what's burning my bennick. Anyways, we got a great hour of music coming up, Winnipeg. We got some music by Stella Standing Bear. We got some Mr. Sugar, some Eminem and Akon, some Nelly Furtado, some Bobby Brown, and much, much more. So make sure you keep it locked. It's going to be a great show as always. And right now we got Tony Braxton. He wasn't man enough right here on ZB 104.7.

ZB 1047 FM. That's Stella Standing Bear featuring Paul Wall, baby, with That's the remix. Go check out the video. It is up on YouTube right now, sitting at 3 million views. Big ups to her. She's also going to be in town later on this month performing at the Handsome Daughter. So go check her out. Also, Winnipeg, for all of my Yellowstone fans like myself, looks like Cole Hauser, who plays Rip Wheeler in Yellowstone, is beefing with the creator and head showrunner, Taylor Sheridan, on the show. It seems that when they first met, they actually had a good scuffle that turned into a fist fight. And then they put their differences aside, eventually becoming friends, but the tension has never fully disappeared. And it seems like, because Cole is a laid-back California guy, Sheridan's a Texas cowboy. So they've repeatedly clashed over their shows. And then I guess since 2003, when both guys decided to kick off cowboy coffee brands, they have been at...

at odds with each other. Cole Hauser actually sued his boss and his boss ranch company. They settled the case privately in 2024, but with the production of their new show, the Yellowstone Ranch, it seems like it might not be going to season two with all these beefs going on, which is no bueno because I am a fan of the Dutton Ranch. It is a good show. And yeah, Yellowstone was amazing. So if you haven't seen those, definitely go check them out. Let's jump back into some music. We got Bad Bunny with Nuevo. I know I didn't say that right. I'm going to have to look up the pronunciation, but here's some Bad Bunny right here on ZB 104.7 FM. 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
1: Louis Riel was more than just a historical figure. He was the political leader of the Métis Nation and the founder of Manitoba. He stood for the rights of his people, defended their land, and fought for a place where Métis families could live with dignity. His vision shaped this province, and his courage continues to inspire generations. Louis Riel once said the Métis would rise again, and today, his nation is strong, proud, and thriving. I'm Michael Redhead Champagne, and this has been a Red City Moment.
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ZB1047 FM, that's Busta Rhymes with Put Your Hands Where My Eyes Can See. And if you didn't know, Busta actually released a new album back on August 25th. Hey, Ava's birthday. Big, great day to release an album, Busta. But yeah, he released Diligence Part 2. That's Busta Rhymes and J Dilla on production. It I haven't checked it out. It does sound like it's got some bangers on it. He's got some features with D'Angelo, the late, great D'Angelo. He's got some Ludacris and Big Sean, some Anderson .Paak as well. Some Lil Wayne, some Common, some Talib Kweli. It does sound like it could be quite a slapper. So I'm going to check that out tonight when I hit the gym. And I suggest y'all check it out too. That's Diligence by Busta Rhymes. It is up on all streaming platforms right now. And we're going to jump back into some music. We got some Nelly Furtado. It's Turn Off the Light. And you are listening to ZB1047.

0: What's going on, Winnipeg? It is time for us to take a little look at the traffic in the city. We are currently seeing a power outage at Stafford and Warsaw. The intersection is currently without power, so treat the intersection as an always stop and use caution when traveling through all northbound lanes and the southbound lanes of Shepherd Street between Church Avenue to Mountain Avenue are closed for street construction until September 4th, so use alternate routes there as well. If you're seeing anything in the traffic world that I'm not seeing, let me know. 204-788-1047. And now we're going to get back into some music.
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ZB 1047FM, that is some Ariana Grande featuring Mac Miller with The Way right here on The Afternoon Drive. And you are locked in with your favorite funky, unky Eli Keeper. We are sitting at 144 on the clock. And in the city, we are sitting at 20 degrees, feeling more like 24 out there. We're seeing some mostly cloudy skies with winds coming from the west at 26 kilometers per hour, gusting up to 36 kilometers per hour. Tonight, we're looking at partly cloudy skies with a low of 14. Tomorrow, we're going to see a mixture of sun and cloud with a high of 25, feeling more like 30 with the humidity. And then tomorrow night, we're going to have a clear night with a low of 13. We're going to get back into some music now. We got some Drizzy Drake. It's Controller right here on ZB 1047.

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And we are flowing through the airwaves on CIUR.

What's going on, Winnipeg? That was some Notorious B.I.G. with Hypnotize, and you are tuned into ZB 104.7. And as you know, last weekend I told you that the GTA dropped a half hour long leak. Well, not a leak, but a extended executive look. Not executive. That's not the one. Exclusive. Jeez, can't even get my words right today. But So we learned some new things about it. The main story of the game is going to take 80 hours to complete. That's without side quests. Looks like because it's a game where you play with, like, the two characters you play are a couple. So I guess if you ignore texts from your couple, it can actually hurt your in-game relationship, which is hilarious. You can doom scroll social media on their in-game phones. The game will run exclusively at 30 frames per minute, per second, sorry. And if you don't change your outfit after you're doing some dirt in the game, you can actually get arrested from, you know, the cops having your description and everything. So it sounded pretty like a crazy game. I can't wait for it to come out. I actually started playing GTA 5 again, and it's been funny because my son's watching me play it. But there's so much like swearing and stuff that I gotta like kind of try and cough when they're swearing.

hair in or like cover his ears because it's a bit much. Anyways, let's get back into some music. We got Calvin Harris. It's Not Ready, Not Ready. 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
1: ZB 104.7, that's some Sean Kingston with Beautiful Girl in the Night. Great tune, great tune. If you're looking for something to do, Winnipeg, I would suggest getting out to Amazing Corn. They are up and popping right now. You can enjoy some country views while wandering through the corn maze. They've also got a 15-foot giant bale pyramid for the kids to climb up and jump off and be crazy. They also got a petting zoo, and then they got some concessions available for a refreshing drink and some yummy snacks. So if you're looking for something to do today or tomorrow, I would suggest going to check that out, because I don't know, just days like today where it's kind of cloudy, I feel like it's more enjoyable in those corn mazes for some reason. I don't know. Maybe because it's like spooky vibes and it gets me feeling Halloween-y, gets me into that type of spirit. Into that type of, yeah, spirit. That's the right word. We got a throwback track coming up next. We got some Onyx. It's Slam right here on ZB 104.7. Don't go anywhere.

0: 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Hi, I'm Taylor Galvin, and this is Manoba Matasuin, living in a good way.
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ZB1047. That's some Ashanti with Foolish, and you're locked into the afternoon drive with your favorite funky Unky Eli Keeper. It is 1:26, and we're going to take a little look at the traffic in the city. All right, Winnipeg, it looks like we got some flashing red lights due to a medical vehicle van at Avenue Jimacana and St. Anne's. Treat as an always stop before proceeding into the intersection. Medical vehicles and the emergency crews are blocking the westbound middle curb lane and the outside eastbound lane, turn lane. So the westbound, keep to the left to pass. Also, we got still got a hydro

outage at Stafford and Warsaw, so the intersection is without power. Treat the blank intersection as an always stop and use caution when traveling through. That is our traffic for right now. If you're seeing anything I'm not seeing, let me know. 788-1047. Now we're getting back to the music. It's Chaos with the man I used to be right here on ZB 1047.

ZB1047, that's Post Malone with Circles. You are locked in with me, your favorite funky unky Eli Keeper. And coming up, we got some TLC with Creep. But before we get into that, it seems TLC is currently co-headlining a North American tour. It's their first ever tour alongside Salt and Peppa, and they got special guests in Vogue. The tour is known as the Iconic Tour, or It's Iconic Tour, sorry. And it's actually a 32 city run, and they are making one stop in Canada. That's tomorrow. They will be in Toronto at the RBC Amphitheater Budweiser Stage. That would be a sick show to get to if you're making your way out to TDOT tonight or tomorrow. Try and go check that out. Let's get into it. It's Creep by TLC right here on ZB 104.7 FM.

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ZB 104.7. That was Carl Wolf with Africa sampling some 80s Toto. If you haven't heard that, it is a classic. Go check it out. We are at 2:51 on the clock, and in the city we're sitting at 20 degrees. We got mostly cloudy skies with winds coming from the north at 19 kilometers per hour. Tonight we're going to have partly cloudy skies with strong winds from the west coming at 20 kilometers per hour, gusting up to 30, and we will be hitting a low of 14 tonight. Tomorrow we're going to see a mixture of sun and cloud with a high of 25, feeling like 30 with the humidity, and then we're going to have a clear night tomorrow night with a low of 13. We got some Miguel coming.

0: 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And we are flowing through the airwaves on CIUR.
1: I'm serious. What do y'all think about that?

0: She used to be the homeboy's lady.
1: Oh,
0: 80 degrees when I tell that shit, please raise up off these NUTs, cause you get none of these at ease. As I mob with the dog pound, feel the breeze.

KB 104.7 FM. That is the game Hate It or Love It featuring 50 Cent. That's off his debut album, The Documentary. And if you didn't know, he has released the third part of that trilogy, The Documentary Part 3. It is out on all streaming sites right now, streaming apps, and it's got a list of who's who of features. He's got Drake, Snoop, Lil Wayne, Kanye West, Party Next Door, Leon Thomas, Black Thought, Larry June, Tyga, E-40, and Marsha Ambrosius, and many more. That's all on there. He's also got some production by Bangladesh, Kool and Dre, Mike and Keys, Conductor Williams, London on the Track, and many others. So if you want to go check out that album, go check it out. It is up on all streaming platforms. And yeah, it is. I'm going to give it a go tonight. It does sound like it's a banger. I'm going to hear it while I go to the gym tonight and get busy. Let's go back into some music. It's Miriam with Never Let Me Go right here on ZB 104.7.

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1: At Red River, Louis Riel led with conviction, intelligence, and deep love for his people. He negotiated Manitoba's entry into Confederation, protected Métis land rights, and stood firm in the face of injustice. His leadership cost him his life, but his legacy lives in every Métis family, every sash, every fiddle tune, and every act of cultural resurgence. Louis Riel's story is one of strength, resistance, and the spirit of a nation. I'm Michael Redhead Champagne, and this has been a Red City Moment.
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That was Monifa with Touch It. And coming up, we got some Drizzy Drake featuring Lil Wayne with The Motto. 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

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That is Beyonce featuring Jay-Z with Crazy in Love. And if you're looking for something to do tomorrow, Winnipeg, the downtown Winnipeg Biz is popular. Outdoor Farmers Market has bringing local food and downtown goods downtown for more than 13 years. That is going down from 10 a.m. to 2 p.m. along Graham Avenue. 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Coming up, we got some Snotty Nose Res Kids. 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

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We also got to give a shout out to Alice out in the Posh. She won herself $2,600 on the Saddle of Diamond Consolation. And a shout out to Shirley in Stony Mountain, Manitoba. She won the Consolation Blackout Prize of $1,500. So make sure you keep it locked for your chances to win. It is going to be a good Saturday. Let's get back to the music now. We got Rascals with Top of the World right here on ZB1047 FM.

0: ZB1047, that's Destiny's Child with Survivor. And coming up, we got some music by Post Malone, some Love Inc., some Big Tones. But right now, we're going into In Vogue. It's Free Your Mind right here on ZB1047 FM.
1: Prejudice. 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

ZB1047. That's Ashanti with Rock With You, Ah Baby. And ZB1047 is proud to support the 37th annual Teddy Bears Picnic at Assiniboine Park on Sunday, September 27th from 9 a.m. to 4 p.m. The event's Teddy Bears Pancake Breakfast by IHOP starts at 9 a.m. This is a free event with fun for the whole family, and you can find more info at goodbear.ca. Coming up, we got some Love, Inc. It's Broken Bones right here on ZB1047.

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That's Post Malone featuring Quavo with Congratulations. And it looks like Quavo's upcoming, highly anticipated upcoming solo album is titled Chrome Life. And it is executive produced entirely by Pharrell Williams. There is no exact release date yet, but it is expected to be on streaming platforms very, very soon. You can go check out the latest single. It's called Heaven, and that is out right now. Coming up, we got some Notorious B.I.G. We're going back to Cali, right here on ZB 104.7 FM.

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That's 50 Cent featuring Nate Dogg, 21 Questions. You are locked into the afternoon drive with your favorite funky unky Eli Keeper. And coming up, we got some music by DJ Shub, some Ava Max, some Drizzy Drake. But right now, we're going into Tupac. It's California Love right here on ZB1047. Stay tuned.

Chubb featuring Sebastian Gaskin. I know that is right here on ZB1047 FM. And I must say, my mom's kind of tripping. She says she rented a canoe and is going to take my kids out canoeing this evening. First off, you don't even canoe like that, mom. You need to chill. Secondly, it's going to be storming out there and freaking all windy, so that doesn't sound like a safe plan to me. But, you know, you can't tell your mom nothing. They do what they want, when they want, how they want. Just kidding. I love you, mama. Anyways, we got some Ava Max coming up. It's featuring Bia with Energy right here. You are tuned in to ZB1047.

0: Muriel dreamed of a future where the Métis Nation would stand strong with its own language, culture, and government. Today, that future is here. Métis youth are learning Michif, elders are sharing stories, and communities across the homeland are rising with pride. Riel's legacy is not just in the history books. It's alive in the people who carry his vision forward. Honor Louis Riel. Honor the nation he fought for. I'm Michael Redhead Champagne, and this has been a Red City Moment.
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ZB 104.7 FM. That is Black with Bring It All to Me. That song is catchy. I really like it, I must say. It takes me back. Looks like we got ourselves a new dessert spot in the Exchange, Winnipeg. It's entitled Cinnamoon. They just opened. Everything is made fresh in-house every day, including the bread, the pastries, and the sandwiches. You can go check them out at 52 Albert Street, and make sure you go get me a pastry and bring it on back. Coming up, we got some music by Black Eyed Peas, but first we're going into Carl Wolf. It's Way Low featuring Nelly.

ZB1047, that's Black Eyed Peas with I Got a Feeling. And my time is up. I'm out of here, Winnipeg. I hope y'all had a great day. I know I did. I will be back tomorrow. And everybody have themselves a safe and fun night. And as always, keep it funky, Winnipeg.

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6: 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You know the roof on fire. We gon' boogie, oogie, oogie, jiggle, wiggle, and dance like the roof on fire. 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Now, baby, get my booty naked, take off all your clothes and light the roof on fire. Tell them, baby, baby, baby, baby, baby, baby, baby, baby, baby, baby, I'm on fire. I tell them, baby, baby, baby, baby, baby, baby, baby, baby, baby, I'm a
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And we are flowing.